0: 629.
1: It's good to be in Los Angeles, let me tell you. This next song I wrote with a friend of mine named Dean Pitchford for another dancing film called Footloose. Lynn Bruno and Ann Wilson sang it in that movie. I'd like to do it for you now. It's called Almost Paradise.

0: 98.9.
1: Hey, oh, hey, oh, hey, let's take the whole world on the ride.
2: J-Lo, ya tú sabes, no hay más nada.
1: Hey, oh, hey, oh, hey, let's take the whole world on the ride.
2: Mr. Worldwide, dale, get on the floor.